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1: Yeah, I've been sitting around playing them haggard sounds. 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

If it's Friday, you know I'll be kicking back with the boys down at Santa's pub. But don't hesitate, don't even think about waiting, I'll just top it up. Yeah, I'm ready if you're ready or wondering. Stop thinking, hit send.

Megan Maroney, 6 months later. It's Iowa's Best Country on a Kickstarter 1.1. How about a little bit of Dan and mostly Shay here on your morning kickstart and your morning drive to work, to school, wherever it is you're headed here on the morning kickstart.

What's a country boy to do? She's a flatliner. It's Iowa's best country on Kix on 1.1 with Jordan Davis. Turn this truck around. 9:26 here on a Thursday morning in Kix Country.

Combs rethinks some things. It kicks 101.1. Oh, yeah. I don't know about this one. I actually saw this on YouTube. I saw the video, so it's for real. KFC is launching an Oreo chicken burger. Oreo chicken burger. It has two black Oreo-flavored buns, fried chicken thigh, mashed potatoes covered with crushed Oreo pieces. It'll launch on August 28th in China. And the top of the bun is embossed with an Oreo's logo. I looked at that last night. I was like, you've got to be kidding me. And of course, oh yeah, us here in the United States.

That's Morgan Wallen at Kix 101.1, another number one from him. Here's Corey Kent. Those empty words. The Kix 101.1.

and feel it. Kix 101.1. I'm going to share with you something you didn't know yesterday. Right after Hudson Westbrook's Painted You Pretty at Kix 101.1.

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And I'd have went skinny dipping with Jenny.

0: Bells featuring Dolly Parton. That is Son of Jolene. Now, we've been playing this song for quite a while and, you know, just playing the song and listening to it and singing along with it. And Bells, I have known for a long time. Her first name is Kelly, and she used to be with her mom, Bells and Whistles. So it was a long time ago, decades ago, that they came and visited us here at the radio station. So now Kelly goes by Bells. And how did this song even come about is that her publisher played the song for Dolly's longtime producer, and the producer played it for Dolly. And Dolly's like, yeah, I want to sing on it. And obviously, that's totally crazy, Bells said. Changed my life in so many ways. And Bells says of Dolly's passing, it's definitely heartbreaking, devastating news. Dolly has had a major impact on my life, more than I can express. I'm just a girl from Nebraska. I grew up loving Dolly and never in a million years would have thought that when I moved to Nashville, I get to meet her, work with her on a song. It's just been incredible. So Dolly Parton and Bells, and that song, Son of Jolene, Iowa's Best Country, Kix 101.1.
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Jackson Dunn. More of Kix Brooks than Ronnie Dunn on that song. Rock My World, Little Country Girl. 1993-94 went to number one in Canada and stopped at number two in the States. Don't ask me why. It just happens sometimes. 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
6: 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Sunshine today and 83 our high, 57 the overnight low, and 85 for our high tomorrow. It is 80 in Tama and in Ames, 79 in Nevada, and it's 80 here at Kix.

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1: Oh, yeah. She was a in-studio guest, and she was on Young and the Restless and decided that she wanted to try country music. It's Lexi Stevenson.
2: Kay. Yeah, I've been sitting around playing them haggard sounds. Running them memories up, take me back to a square body truck. All my buddies all circled day around in an old city parking lot. And we thought we had it all, we didn't have a

0: 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Doris Day with you. We, of course, are playing Super Shine Mastermind here. The question today is, this is the top thing that will catch a guest's eye when they enter your home. What is it? It smells nice, and it's not candles. What do you think it is?
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0: When I Get Where I'm Going. Brad Paisley featuring Dolly Parton at Iowa's Best Country Kicks 101.1. Kyle Martin takes you home after 3. Here's Dylan Scott's brand new song, Dear Big City, at Kicks 101.1.
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Iowa's Best Country, Kicks 101.1 with Kyle Martin. And I noticed last night the moon was full, but wasn't 100% sure it was completely full. And, well, that's because it's not. That's because tonight it will be completely full. It will be nearly a total lunar eclipse, turning the moon to

Iowa's Best Country, Kicks 101.1, Dan and Shay, How Not To. Morgan Wallen, a big fan of Kenny Chesney. They both graduated from the same high school in Corriton, Tennessee. Kenny's just a little bit older. He graduated in 1986 and Morgan 2011. Here's Morgan Wallen with Been By Now.

Old Dominion, Iowa's best country, kicks 101.1. Well, start hoarding toilet paper. The Guardian says that U.S. toilet paper prices are going to skyrocket because of the U.S.-Canada trade war. The U.S. imports almost all of its toilet paper from Canada. We could see prices rising for TP 25 to 50% starting as early as September 8th. I am investing in a bidet, and if for some reason it's too expensive, I have a really good nozzle on my hose. Here's Luke Combs with Be By You.

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